Velluta. A man who was born to be hunted like a wild animal because he was poor. But he refused to accept his fate, and today his honor has been restored.

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I love you. 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I love you. I love you. How many different ways are there to say I love you?

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Ti voglio bene, te quiero, ich liebe dich, je t'adore. I love you. No need to say it any other way.

0: lato w Radiu Pogoda.
1: Coffee black, cigarette, start this day like all the rest.